Buffalo's Classic Hits 104.1, streaming online at WHTT.com. I'm Russ Burton, and Harrison Ford is getting playful in his old age. The guy who's usually the grumpiest guy around not only appeared on Sesame Street eating cookies with Cookie Monster and humming the Indiana Jones theme, but he also announced that his likeness will be used for the Indiana Jones animatronic for a new Disney ride. This isn't the Harrison Ford I know, but I like it. Here's Blondie on the 80s at 8.

at the bottom of the ocean, under the water.

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Buffalo's Classic Hits 104.1. I'm Russ Burton. And I saw that because of the Bills' new stadium, there's been a development boom in Hamburg where new businesses are coming out of the woodwork. That is very exciting. And that's what we kind of hope for with the new place, right? I just can't wait to see what they put across the street. That's going to be exciting. Here's Stevie Nicks on the 80s at 8.

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Buffalo's Classic Hits 104.1. I'm Russ Burton. The Bills had a little field trip today down the 90. We'll check in with them at the top of the hour and see how it went. But right now, here's Nina on the 80s at 8.

Buffalo's Classic Hits 104.1. Ask for us on your smart speaker. I'm Russ Burton, and the Bills were in Cleveland today with a joint practice against the Browns. Looked like everybody played nice together. They played well with others. No fights. The Bills look pretty good, too. I mean, the Browns might stink, but as long as we look good, right? Here's Wang Chung.

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Ask for us on your smart speaker. I'm Russ Burton, and I remember the first time I heard that Colin Hay was going out on his own as an acoustic artist. I did not take it seriously, but then I heard him. It's fantastic. Check it out if you never have. Here he is, where you know him better, Men at Work. Who could it be now?

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I'm Russ Burton, and Robin Williams' kids have decided to fight against AI by reopening their dad's Instagram page. 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I appreciate that for sure. 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

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I'm just peeking ahead at the weather for this weekend for selfish reasons, but I figured you'd want to know too. It is supposed to rain this weekend, but tomorrow it's going to be sunny, beautiful, and 79. 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

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Ask for us on your smart speaker. I'm Russ Burton, and today is National Radio Day, so I thought I'd do the fun thing that all of my friends here are doing and look back to some of my first radio shifts, and then it hit me. It was 27 years ago, and now the gray hair makes sense. Right now, here's Fleetwood Mac and Dreams.

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off of those classic hits, 104.1. I'm Russ Burton, wishing a very happy retirement to Buffalo Bandits goaltender Matt Vink. The dude was outstanding in net for the Bandits and helped bring pride back to Bandit land with several championships. Happy retirement, Matt. Right now, here's 38 Special.

0: Buffalo's Classic Hits 104.1. I'm Russ Burton, and I sincerely hope you're listening to this in the car by yourself with the windows rolled down, because it's sing-along time.
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Buffalo's Classic Hits 104.1. I'm Russ Burton. And a national study has proven something that we already know about Bills fans, but I'll tell you what that is in just a minute. Right now, it's Gloria Estefan and the Miami Sound Machine.

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Ask for us on your smart speaker. I'm Russ Burton, and I am out here. I will not be with you tomorrow night. I know it's very sad. I promise you'll be okay. I will be filling in for Laura Daniels, but just a reminder, tomorrow morning at 8 a.m., we got half-price gift certificates for Nothing But Cakes. 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
4: Get ready for a dose of intelligence for your health. I'm John Tesh with you. And here's the tip. Have a few pieces of pineapple before you exercise next time. It turns out it's a great source of vitamin C. And vitamin C plus exercise equals more calories burned. In fact, we now know that one cup of pineapple provides more than 100% of your recommended daily amount of vitamin C, which can have an effect on your waistline. So one study found that exercisers who weren't getting enough vitamin C burned about 25% fewer calories during their workouts. Wow. Too little vitamin C in the bloodstream has also been linked to higher body fat and waist size. Vitamin C. It also supports the immune system and protects cells against premature aging. So make pineapple your go-to pre-exercise snack.
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4: 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I'll have the details.

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2: Well, we haven't had a sleep piece in a while, so this is really important, and it's good. It's new. It's called thought blocking. If you want better sleep, you just got to master the art of this, thought blocking. And it comes from one of our favorites. It's a term that sleep specialist Dr. Christopher Winter uses for turning the negative thoughts that tend to keep you awake into positive thoughts that help you find solutions or at least make you feel less stressed. Now, this is especially useful for people who say they just can't fall asleep because they can't turn off their brain, people like me. A lot of times, people become so obsessed with trying to fall asleep that their thoughts create stress and that keeps them awake. It's why Dr. Winter says, if you have an active mind in bed, stop stressing about it. Embrace it next time. So for starters, he says, focus on how comfortable you feel laying in bed and think about all the things you have to be grateful for. And then try turning any negative thought that crosses your mind into something positive. Here's an example. Instead of thinking, I'm so stressed about the project that's due at work tomorrow, think this, I wonder what else I can do to make that project better before I turn it in tomorrow. So bottom line, Dr. Winter says, the less we actually think about falling asleep by actively practicing thought blocking, the more success we'll have with falling and staying asleep. Now go try it.
3: Intelligence for your life. It's free, you know.
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8: 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It makes us feel better emotionally, doesn't it? Mine is ring dings. I haven't had those in a while, but boy, for most of my life, they were my comfort food. Because the stuff we typically crave when we're stressed, heartbroken, or tired is full of simple carbohydrates. So things like cookies, chips, pizza. It works temporarily because sweets and simple carbs trigger the release of feel-good chemicals in our bod. So we get an immediate mood and energy boost, followed by a crash, of course, that leaves us feeling worse than before, and then craving more comfort food. So here we go with what we should eat instead to soothe ourselves. This comes from health coach Lindsay Smith. Lindsay wrote the book, Eat Your Feelings. 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Those foods have zinc and magnesium, two nutrients that can calm your nerves. What should you eat if you're brokenhearted? Grab a banana and chase it with some dark chocolate. 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Try water or tea, because even being slightly dehydrated can make you feel even more fatigued. That's because a lack of fluids forces your heart to work harder. So again, if you want to go further, that book is called Eat Your Feelings. Here's the review. When you're stressed, go for walnuts and avocado. When you're heartbroken, bananas and chase them with dark chocolate. If you're tired, make sure you get hydrated.
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1: I'm sure at some point in your life you've seen a therapy dog mingling with people in a hospital, a retirement home, an airport, or on a college campus. And maybe you've thought, I know it helps people, but how do these therapy dogs feel about trying to comfort total strangers all day? Well, a new study in the journal Applied Animal Behavior Science says therapy dogs love their jobs. Researchers came to that conclusion after taking saliva samples from dozens of dogs working in children's cancer hospitals. The samples helped researchers measure each dog's stress level before, during, and after their interactions with sick kids because saliva contains traces of cortisol, the stress hormone, and not one dog showed a spike in cortisol. In fact, the only thing that increased was each dog's friendliness.

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1: My name's Casey Kasem, and I'm all set to count down the biggest hits in the USA. 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
5: 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So now we need to forget sleeping pills, apparently, and just put magnesium on the menu. According to the Journal of Research and Medical Sciences, people who get enough magnesium in their daily diet, they have far less trouble sleeping. It's because it's an important mineral for relaxation. I've told you about this a lot, actually. We've seen many studies. It helps neurotransmitters in the brain shut things down at night so we can rest. To get the optimal amount, all you need is a handful of nuts and seeds daily, or if you're like me and talk to your doctor, you might want to take a magnesium supplement.
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5: 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I am your grateful host with Intel for your family. We now know that kids grow up happier when they grow up near their grandparents. My wife and I, Connie, have both lived this experience. This comes from a University of Oxford study. The researchers found that overall, grandma and pop-pop tend to leave the educational and strict part of raising kids to the parents, and instead grandparents are more likely to concentrate more on the playful part of raising kids. The study looked at thousands of kids between the ages of 11 and 16 years old. Extensive study. They found that when kids grow up with grandparents nearby, they have a greater sense of emotional security than kids who only grow up with their parents. And that's especially true if the child's parents divorce. The grandparents become a source of stability. That's why the study found that children who are close to their grandparents have fewer emotional and behavioral problems and are actually better able to cope with traumatic life events.
4: IFYL. The intelligence for your life.
5: And coming up on the dating front, an increasing number of people now reference fictional TV couples on their dating app bios, like saying, "I'm looking for the Jim to my Pam," referencing the TV show The Office. I'll tell you how dating experts say this technique will actually help you find love.

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1: From our dating and relationship files, here's a trend that's growing on dating apps. Over the past few years, an increasing number of people have started referencing fictional TV couples in their dating app bios, like saying, "Looking for the Pam to my Jim," which references characters from the TV show The Office. Other popular TV couples mentioned in dating bios, Ben and Leslie from Parks and Recreation, Eric and Tammy Taylor from Friday Night Lights, and of course, Ross and Rachel from Friends. The dating app OkCupid says the use of Jim and Pam references in profiles has increased nearly 250% in just 1 year. The analytics team at Match.com found Jim and Pam from The Office are mentioned in profiles 7 times more than the second most popular couple, Ricky and Lucy from I Love Lucy, and it's usually daters over age 40 referencing Ricky and Lucy, of course. Dating experts say it may not be a bad thing to reference your favorite TV show on your dating profile, because 30% of singles say TV and movie compatibility is a must. It speaks to having similar personalities and a similar sense of humor.
2: IFYL. Intelligence for your life.
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10: Are you like me? Are you an extreme early bird? And as I've said, I'm not proud of it, but I mean, I didn't try for this to happen. But it happens for me. I wake up at 3:30 or 4 o'clock in the morning and start working, and then about 8 o'clock, I'm asleep, out. So an extreme early bird is somebody who consistently falls asleep before 9 p.m. and wakes up the next morning by 5 a.m., usually without an alarm. That's me. And extreme early birds tend to always wake up feeling refreshed and are the least likely to report having sleep issues like insomnia. In fact, until recently, researchers struggled to confirm that extreme early birds even existed or how common they were, because they rarely visit sleep clinics asking for help. But a UC San Francisco study tracked the sleep habits of thousands of people over a decade. They found that about 1 out of 300 met the criteria for being an extreme early bird. What did they all have in common? Researchers found they all have specific genes which trigger their body clock to start pumping out the sleep hormone melatonin in the late afternoon instead of in the evening. Extreme early birds also experience a natural dip in their body temperature right around 8 p.m., which helps make them drowsy. And many studies show that people who consistently stick to a sleep schedule, like extreme early birds do, tend to have the lowest risk for chronic health problems. Meaning, if you're someone who qualifies as an extreme early bird, you may not be able to stay up for a midnight movie, but you're probably healthier than most. As a footnote to this, I have to tell you that I was not an extreme early bird until I got sick with cancer and had chemo. And once I got on the other side of the cancer, once it was cured, my whole sleep schedule just changed and I became an extreme early bird. Are you one? John at Tesh.com. Email me, John at Tesh.com.
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1: There's some great longevity intelligence. If you want the best odds of living to be 100 and beyond, then start playing tennis or swimming more often. This is according to a University of Oxford study based on 80,000 men and women. It's a huge study. Researchers tracked each person's physical activity for nearly a decade. As you'd expect, those who got at least some moderate activity most days lived longer than those who didn't exercise at all. Makes sense, since exercise is a proven way to lower our risk for chronic diseases. But when researchers looked at participants who lived the longest, two common activities jumped out: swimming and all racket sports. So tennis, racquetball, badminton, even ping pong. In fact, people who played racket sports, they were a whopping 47% more likely to outlive non-exercisers. The best results in the study. What's so special about swimming and racket sports? You can do them at any age. For example, when researchers looked at runners, they found that many people stopped running after they suffered an injury or grew too frail. But nobody's ever too old to hop in a pool or play ping pong. And because they're getting a full body workout, swimmers and players of racket sports, they stay healthier longer than those who play other sports.
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6: Another great piece from our health and wellness files. You can pass this around to your friends, especially those that are going on a long road trip. We've heard that the best cure for motion sickness and nausea is ginger, but there are other natural remedies that can help too if you don't like ginger. For example, peppermint. Peppermint contains menthol, which calms the stomach muscles and can ease nausea and vomiting. Next time you're feeling queasy, pop a peppermint candy. Put a few drops of peppermint oil on a cotton ball in a Ziploc bag and take a whiff, or steep a tablespoon of dried peppermint leaves in a cup of boiling water for half an hour and sip that slowly. Peppermint, powerful. What else will soothe your upset stomach? Fresh lemon juice. The citric acid in lemon, whether you consume it or smell it, it triggers the brain regions that can control nausea and vomiting. So your best bet, mix the juice from one lemon and a tablespoon of honey in a glass of lukewarm water. Sip that slowly whenever you feel nauseous.
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4: We have talked many times on this program about why it's so important to eat slowly. Not only does food taste better, when we slow down to eat, we end up eating less because our body has more time to register fullness. John Tesh with you with Intelligence for Your Life. And now, there's another study that reveals the benefits of slowing down and chewing more. How many studies have we seen on chewing, right? It comes from Scientific Reports this time. They had study subjects chew and savor each bite of food for 30 seconds. They timed themselves before they could take a swallow. Those who did this burned far more calories during digestion. The researchers say chewing thoroughly triggers activity in the nervous system that boosts metabolism in fat cells for up to 6 hours. In fact, researchers say if you did nothing but chew your food longer and made no other changes to your diet, you'd burn about 2,000 more calories each month. Wow.
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1: John Tesh with you. I want to tell you about the latest workplace trend. I've seen this in my family. More people who have retired are now unretiring and going back to work. So until recently, many people focused on making and saving as much money as possible so they could retire before the age of 65. It's sometimes referred to as the FIRE movement, short for financial independence, retire early. But people who went from working 40 or more hours a week to zero discovered an unexpected and huge downside. They were bored. They felt unproductive. They lacked purpose. Even more, those who retired well before their friends, partners, or other family members, they ended up feeling isolated and lonely. It's why many retired adults are now unretiring, or they're becoming consultants, volunteering, or coaching kids' sports teams, for example. Basically, anything to feel valuable again.
2: Intelligence for your life.
1: Coming up, if you notice that people don't say you're welcome anymore, instead, after hearing a thank you, you'll hear no problem or no worries. Why is this happening? I have the answer in a moment from a linguistics professor at Georgetown. I'll explain why she says no one wants to say you're welcome anymore. Stand by.
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2: Hey, have you noticed that people don't say you're welcome anymore? Instead, after hearing a thank you, you'll get a response like, no problem or no worries. What is this? Deborah Tannen is a linguistics professor at Georgetown. She says the reason for the decline in saying you're welcome isn't because society has become ruder. In fact, she says it comes from a desire to be more considerate. Many people say they believe saying you're welcome is less humble than saying no problem. And by saying you're welcome, many feel it signals you expected to be thanked. You're welcome has also become a comedic, sarcastic response, like saying, I just saved you a bunch of time. You're welcome. Even the Disney movie Moana featured an arrogant song called You're Welcome, sung by the arrogant but lovable character Maui. But Professor Tannen says, we need to get over this. It's important to be comfortable accepting gratitude and responding respectfully. She believes saying, it was nothing, diminishes your contribution or your effort. And she believes we should bring back the old school phrases. You're welcome.
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1: My name is John Tesh, and I now know the most productive hours of the day. It is between 4 and 6 a.m. This is according to research by psychologist Dr. Josh Davis. He wrote the book, Two Awesome Hours. Why so early? Because it allows you to get things done before the rest of the world has even opened its eyes. Plus, since nobody expects you to be up and at them before dawn, you're able to focus exclusively on the tasks you want to complete and get a head start on your day without the interruptions of incoming emails and text messages, social media, helping with your kids, helping with home learning. And most super early birds don't even mind having an 8:30 p.m. bedtime because it saves them from spending time, even wasting it, in front of the TV, scrolling through Instagram, or eating snacks they shouldn't be eating. This has become my life, getting up so early. Bottom line, early birders get more accomplished every day, and they protect their waistline. 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
4: Welcome to Intelligence for Your Life, moving you forward one piece of intel at a time. Here's another conversation starter. You know, one of the latest social media trends is now the surveillance selfie. This is a screenshot from a doorbell camera or security camera. Even the camera pointed toward the self-checkout station at Target. Because we're being watched almost everywhere we go nowadays. People are even taking selfies with their car's backup cameras. There's even a website called Traffic Cam Photo Booth that uses publicly available feeds of New York City traffic cameras, and people use that to take pictures of themselves. About one in five American households have some sort of video-enabled doorbell, and they're often used for snapshots and even outfit checks as people head out for the day. And when people have parties, they now post a note on the door telling friends to pose for the doorbell camera, later sending out the snapshots as a memento. People say they love the aesthetic of surveillance pictures because they seem more real and natural. It's also the acceptance that this is the world we live in now, where we're constantly being monitored, often by choice. You have an opinion on this? Just email me. It's john@tesh.com.
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4: And just ahead, what would happen if you sat for an hour less every day? The average adult spends 13 hours a day sitting, so UC San Diego did a study to find out what would happen if we stood or walked for one of those hours. I'll share the dramatic outcome the researchers found it could have on your health. It's next.

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1: From the Health and Wellness Files, ever wonder what would happen if you sat for an hour less every day? Just 1 hour less? The average adult, we now know, spends 13 hours a day sitting on their rump. And we spend another 8 hours in bed. That makes a total of 21 hours a day of inactivity. So what if we stood or walked for one of those hours? UC San Diego researchers say it would decrease a woman's risk of heart disease, for example, by more than 25%. It's because sitting for extended periods of time decreases blood flow to the heart and destroys cells that line the surface of blood vessels. The study tracked nearly 6,000 women over 5 years. And listen, it found that women who sat for long, uninterrupted periods of time had a 52% higher risk of heart disease than women who sat for the same amount of time but broke it up. Broke up all that sitting by getting up every now and then and moving around. The researchers say this is the solution. Women can easily reduce their risk of heart disease by engaging in any type of physical activity, even just walking for a minute or two during an hour of sitting. If you swapped an hour of sitting every day with an hour of movement, you'd cut your risk of heart disease by 25%.
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3: Of course, you know instinctively that certain sounds will soothe us and other sounds can annoy us. Think of the sound of falling rain versus a crying baby. So what gives some sounds the power to change our mood? Dr. Andrew Dundas is an audiologist at Salish University. He says, whenever our brain picks up on a noise, it immediately tries to figure out whether or not it's a threat. Take the sound of a babbling brook. Generally speaking, sounds that are repetitive and predictable and at lower frequencies are pleasing to the brain. And rhythmic sounds typically aren't dangerous, so they relax us. That's why white noise is so popular. Things like waterfalls, rainfall, ocean waves, and wind. White noise blocks out jarring noises, which is why it can help us fall asleep at night. So what are some noises that are generally considered annoying? Hearing people on the phone is irritating. Since we can only hear one side of the conversation, it's unpredictable. Our brain hates that. We're left wasting mental energy trying to make sense of the conversation. Of course, another annoying sound is nails on a chalkboard. It's a high-frequency noise that puts your brain on alert. Back in ancient times, it was similar to the sound of an animal's claws on rock. And to this day, it makes us tense because we anticipate danger, and the frequency of the sound raises our blood pressure.
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1: All right, my intelligent friends, when you cook, do you have a favorite burner on the stove, your go-to, the first one you'll use? Well, according to Cornell University, for most people, it's the front right burner. That's mine. It's not because most people are right-handed or because it's easier to access. There is a psychological reason why most people prefer the front right burner. It has to do with natural mental mapping. I will explain. Take your car's driver's seat, for example. When you press the button on the side of your car seat forward, the seat moves forward. That's a natural mapping. It automatically makes sense. However, stoves are not naturally mapped. It's not always clear which knob goes with which burner because the burners are arranged in a rectangle, but the knobs are in a straight line. The only burner that's naturally mapped is the front right burner. With the other burners, you have to use mental effort to figure out which control goes with this burner. Of course, it only takes a second to figure it out. But in terms of human psychology, sometimes that's enough time to justify cutting corners and go with the easy burner. That's why the front right burner is the clear favorite.
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10: Here's a headline for you. Drinking more water can make us better drivers. That's because even mild dehydration has been shown to trigger twice as many mistakes behind the wheel, like drifting out of your lane or braking too late. It's about the same number of mistakes made by people over the legal limit of alcohol. Hello, dehydration. Sports and exercise researchers at the UK's Loughborough University found that being dehydrated can impair mental function and reduce concentration, alertness, and even short-term memory, because the less water that's in our body, the thicker our blood gets and the less oxygenated blood reaches our brain. Again, drinking more water could make you a safer driver.

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5: It's Intelligence for Your Life. John Tesh with you, and from our dating and relationship files, here we go with how to get over a fight with your significant other faster. When you and your partner have a fight, I want you to think of what life will be like when you're finally on vacation together again. A study from the University of Waterloo found that envisioning the two of you together in the future will help repair your relationship. It's because when we're in the heat of the argument, we're quick to think of distancing ourselves from our partner, whether that means breaking up or at the very least getting away from them for a few hours or days. But when you think about where will the two of us be a year from now, you solidify your bond by making them part of your future. And the fight you're having today will probably seem insignificant a year from now, or even 30 years from now. So the next time you're fighting, think of your life together in the future. You're going to be more likely to have a future together.
4: I-F-Y-L.
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1: As promised, here we go with the top three summer foods that will keep you cool. Number one is cucumber. It is 92.5% water, which means a 5-ounce serving contains 26% of your daily water intake through food. A cucumber. Wow. Cucumbers also have calming potassium, which lowers your blood pressure, and stress-busting vitamin C. A great combination. Number two is one of my favorites. That's watermelon. A 1-cup serving contains over a 0.5 cup of water. It has so much water in it, it actually has a low glycemic index, meaning it doesn't raise blood sugar levels quickly. Number two, watermelon. And one more summer food to keep you cool is strawberries. They're 91% water. They also have lots of fiber, disease-fighting antioxidants. And eating strawberries, well, that's been shown to reduce inflammation in your body, which can help protect against heart disease, diabetes, and, of course, Alzheimer's.
2: Now that's intelligence for your life.
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2: Pop quiz time. When was it when you considered yourself an adult? You said to yourself, you looked in the mirror and you go, okay, I'm an adult now. A new survey by one poll asked 2,000 people, big study, they asked them to pinpoint the age at which they felt they became a full-fledged grown-up, an adult. Turns out, men considered themselves adults around age 26. Women considered themselves adults 3 years earlier, about age 23. The study also asked what the signs are of being an adult. This, again, 2,000 people. Some of the things that made the list: you throw dinner parties, you watch the nightly news, you do your own laundry, you go to bed at a reasonable hour. But here we go with the top three signs of adulthood, according to the survey. At number three, you file your own taxes. At number two, on the path to adulthood, you bought a house. Yeah, that's a big one. And here it is, the number one sign you become an adult, according to the survey: you have a budget and you stick to it. And so now I know that I am not yet an adult, especially that budget thing. What do you think? What do you think makes somebody a full-fledged grown-up? Facebook.com/John Tesh.
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1: Let's talk about our health and our friends and our family. Who do you think has a bigger impact on your health, your friends or your family? It turns out it's our friends, according to Michigan State University psychology professor Dr. William Shopik. He studied more than 250,000 people in 100 countries. What a study. And he found having close, supportive friends, especially as we get older, is a stronger predictor of well-being than strong family connections. In fact, if friends were a source of tension or stress, the study participants had more chronic illnesses. But people who felt supported by their friendships, they were happier. They had fewer health problems. Part of it is knowing somebody always has your back, which has been proven to boost health and reduce the risk of depression. Plus, we get to choose our friends. We can give up those who stress us out. But family's family, so it's not always possible to skip tension-filled family gatherings and obligations. Think holiday dinners or taking care of an ailing parent. Plus, Dr. Shopik says family is part of our everyday life, which can mean plenty of stress and negativity, even monotony. While we tend to hang out with our friends when we're relaxed and doing something new or even adventurous. And friends share our interests and experiences, which leads to deeper understanding and stronger connections. Meaning, your friends may know you much better than your family. Something to think about, right?
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9: Personal question, are you an adult who still sleeps with a stuffed animal? It's okay, you're not a weirdo. According to psychologists, you just need a little comforting. Psychiatrist Dr. Stuart Brown wrote the book Play, How It Shapes the Brain and Invigorates the Soul. He says just because we grow up, it doesn't mean we still don't need objects we associate with safety and comfort. We may suppress that need, but those feelings stay with us for a lifetime. And if you happen to hang on to your teddy bear from childhood, that's what Dr. Brown calls a transitional object. And it reminds you of a simpler time, before bosses, before bills, and babies. Dr. Brown says he sees teddy bears on beds at nursing homes and says you can't put an age limit on comfort.
10: Intelligence for your life.

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2: Well, good Friday morning, everybody. Russ Burton filling in for Laura Daniels. Here's our top local story today. The town of Aurora and Village of East Aurora are planning to implement a bait-and-shoot program to help control their deer population. While this may seem like a drastic measure, the massive increase in tick-borne illnesses, deer-to-car accidents, and deforestation, they feel as though they have no choice. The program will begin at the conclusion of the upcoming hunting season and will be run by professionals with the primary focus on the resident's safety. Aurora and East Aurora did take part in the New York State DEC's deer management program last year, but claims the results were demonstrable. In a social media post, they did state, while this situation is less than ideal, we feel as though we have no other options. It's currently 56 degrees at 6:01. We'll get a full look at the weather coming up on Buffalo's Classic Hits 104.1.
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2: weather. Well, today's going to be absolutely beautiful. It's going to be sunny and clear. The high is going to be around 80. Low tonight is going to be in the low 60s. Tomorrow, for a good part of the morning, it's going to be cloudy. Only a slight chance of showers. In the morning, the high tomorrow is going to be about 81 degrees, but as the day goes on, that chance of rain showers are just going to grow greater and greater, and after about 2 p.m., that chance is going to be up to about 90%, so look for some rain showers for most of tomorrow and Sunday as well. It's going to be in that, you know, 80 to 90% range for Sunday as well, with highs around 74 degrees. It is currently 56 degrees in Buffalo with Whitney Houston.

couple of those classic hits, 104.1, streaming online at WHTT.com. I'm Russ Burton, filling in for Laura Daniels. Very happy to be here with you today. And it's funny, it's a quick turnaround because I was just hosting the show last night. And I made a statement last night, or I did a story rather, about how they're seeing a boom in development in Hamburg with the new stadium opening. There's more and more businesses opening up in the Hamburg area, you know, because of this great inflow of traffic, which is awesome because that's what you want to see, right? You know, with the stadium, the big draw, you know, that comes with it, aside from exciting, you know, arena, exciting scenery for the Bills game, it's what's going to happen around it with that excitement. And it seems like Hamburg is already seeing a boost. And I made an offhand statement about, I'm really excited to see what happens across the street. And Tina from Buffalo hit up the text line and said, what are you talking about across the street? That's just going to be parking. And I'm trusting that Tina knows more about this situation than I do, because I'm just going off of all hearsay and rumors and speculation. But what I heard was that they were going to talk about possibly doing an entertainment district across the street. They have that with the Patriots in Foxborough. It's like a whole, you know, hotel and restaurant and clubs and all that stuff right across the street from the stadium. So you get out of the game, you go right over there, keep the party going. Kind of like a post-game tailgate type of deal. Now, I don't know that that's happening, but that's what I'm hearing, word on the street. And I specifically mean that little street right in front of the stadium. Who knows? I think it'd be fun to have something there, you know, like a nice restaurant or a hotel, something like that. It certainly would see a lot of business, but who knows? We'll keep an eye on that. We got the stand-up spotlight coming after the Beatles, and Let It Be.

0: Buffalo's Classic Hits 104.1 with you at all times on our free app. I'm Russ Burton filling in for Laura Daniels. And just a reminder that we're baking up another sweet deal for you this morning at 8 a.m. Nothing Bundt cakes. There's nothing I love more. Well, there's two things I really love in this life. It's pastries and puns. In fact, I might open a bakery and call it Pastries and Puns. That would be so much fun. It would be annoying to everyone around me, but I'm okay with that. Regardless, 8 a.m., half-price gift certificates for Nothing Bundt Cakes. You know them. You love them. Get them while you can at WHTT.com. It is time for the Santa Spotlight. And my favorite part of the morning is we get this music. So today is apparently Internet Self-Care Day. Didn't know that was a thing. But my good friend and yours, Brian Regan, is stopping by to talk about a therapeutic massage.
1: So my doctor told me to get a therapeutic massage for the neck. Massages are weird. You know, I never feel comfortable. I'm always looking through that strange donut hole. I'm always thinking weird things like, I wonder if I could squeeze my head through this. So after 10 minutes, I said, I don't know the protocol, but am I supposed to say, you may begin? And she said, I started 10 minutes ago. She said, this is a Reiki massage. I don't actually touch you. My hands are just above you, and it's an energy healing. So when she was done, I said, I don't actually touch my wallet. My hand is just above it. You should be receiving an energy payment that you can use to pay your energy bill. See how they feel about the concept.
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0: All right, I'm looking at all the cameras and all the places, and I'm not really seeing much as of right now. No slowdowns. No incidents, knock on wood, to speak of. But as always, if you see something I don't and can let me know safely, please call or text at 716-396-1041.
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0: Well, taking a look in the next few days, today is going to be absolutely beautiful. It's going to be sunny, clear. High's going to be in the low 80s. Tomorrow, it's going to start off nice. The clouds are going to start rolling in. Looks like around 11 o'clock, and there's a slight chance of a shower in the late morning, early afternoon. But then around 2 o'clock is when it's supposed to shift, and then we go to a full-on pretty much 90% chance of showers throughout the rest of Saturday, with the high again in the low 80s. But that rain's going to continue into Sunday, and that's going to cool us down a little bit, as the high on Sunday is only going to be in the mid 70s. That is going to feel amazing. We needed this, right? Currently 56 degrees in Buffalo, with one from Dirty Dancing.

Buffalo's Classic Hits 104.1 with you at all times on our free app. I'm Russ Burton, filling in for Laura Daniels. And I know that Laura did this story a few days ago about Columbia House finally shutting down operation. But I wanted to bring it back just because I wanted to share a story/confession around that. So first of all, let's talk about that. So Columbia House has been active this whole time, you guys. I mean, did they just have too many pennies that they finally had to shut it all down? That's why the penny had to go out of circulation. They were hoarding them all. But in all seriousness, I think that's a failed marketing plan right there, because if they have been open this whole time, they absolutely would have rivaled Amazon if, you know, you could buy cheaper CDs, records, tapes there. I absolutely would have looked into that. They would have saved me a lot of money in building my record collection. I can tell you that much. But yeah, I myself, like I'm sure most of you, took part in the Columbia House experiment. Come on. You can get all that music and all you got to do is tape a penny to the postcard and send it back. Who's not doing that? So I did it. I was too young to really understand, you know, that it's a scam, basically. And then after you send that in, you know, they just keep sending you more stuff, like, hey, you're in for a record of the month or a CD of the month. And then they just send you stuff. And what else would you like to add to that order? And then you just start checking stuff off. And I was, I don't know, probably early teenage years, maybe 13, 14 years old. Didn't really understand that you're going to eventually have to pay for that. I wish I remembered what the CD was, but it was one of those like five CD anthologies, not the Beatles one, but it was something like that, where it was like this massive five CD thing. And I was so excited to get it. Like, yeah, I wouldn't normally think of that, but if it's free, why not throw it out in there? It was not free, ladies and gentlemen. I hate to break it to you, but my dad eventually got a bill in the mail and was like, hey, what the heck is this? And I immediately went into teenage panic mode. I'm like, Dad, I don't even know what that is. I've never heard of that. He's like, so you didn't order this? I'm like, no, I didn't order that. I don't know what that is. The accusation, sir. I'm like, no, I never ordered that. Don't know what it is. So my dad's on the phone with Columbia House, arguing, fighting with them. You know, my son didn't order this. How dare you accuse us? And in the middle of fighting with them, you know, the person goes off to get their, you know, superior or whatever. And he just looks at me. He's like, you really didn't order this, right? You know, like, kind of like, I'm putting myself out there. Please tell me I'm, you know, you're not lying to me. And at this point, I'm all the way in. I'm like, no, Dad, I swear to God, I never ordered it. So, Dad, if you're listening, I did order that CD. I'm very sorry. but we didn't have to pay for it, so that's nice. Pretty sure I threw it right out because I'm like, there is no way I'm taking a chance of this resurfacing and biting me in the behind. So that's my story. R.I.P. Columbia House. Celebrity Minute coming up. Right now, here's Genesis. Just

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1: Russ Burton filling in for Laura Daniels with the Celebrity Minute. And the British are leaving. The British are leaving. Prince Harry and Meghan Markle have announced their plans to move back to the UK. They've been living in California since stepping away from their royal duties. The announcement comes after the couple visited the King and Queen Camilla for the first time in 4 years. While they are moving back, Harry and Meghan do plan on living as private citizens instead of fully joining the royal family. Well, sadly, today would have been Hayden Panettiere's 37th birthday. With all the suspicious factors around her passing, federal DEA agents are now stepping in to assist South Carolina authorities in their investigation. Here's to hoping whatever they find brings her family some peace. Eugene Levy, Martin Short, Catherine O'Hara, Dave Thomas, and so many more. If you love them on SCTV like I did, you're in luck. The Canadian version of SNL, which is quite a bit funnier, I must say, will now be streaming all 6 seasons on Netflix. Get ready to take off, to the Great White North, starting September 1st.
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So I just had my Columbia House confession a little bit ago about that massive CD collection that I ordered and then lied to my dad, so he had to fight Columbia House to get the charges dropped so we didn't have to pay. And I still feel guilty about it to this day because he really fought for me. Dennis from Wheatfield texts in, I hope Columbia House doesn't send you an overdue bill with the late charges. That is hilarious, Dennis. And I didn't think about that before, but I am now. But come on, they closed their doors. I am safe now. I have to believe I am safe. But I got to tell you, I don't know if it's a Friday or what, but I'm feeling good today. I've had my first cup of coffee. My second one's waiting on deck, but I'm feeling good. And I do think part of it is because of what Sean addresses in his text here from Sean from Cheektowaga texts in. Finally leaving you to do Think Fast. Yes. After 4 years of not letting me play with her toys, Laura Daniels is letting me host Think Fast while she's away. I'm so excited. I don't know what to do. But I'll figure it out and hopefully give somebody some prizes. So yes, we will have the Brain Buzz a little under an hour from now where you're playing for Erie County Fair tickets. And then Think Fast around 8:40. It's so exciting, where you can hopefully win tickets to the Chicken Wing Festival. So lots of exciting things coming up today. I'm excited. I hope you are too. Let's keep that excitement going with Def Leppard.

0: streaming live from the City of Good Neighbors. 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
1: Well, good Friday morning, everybody. Russ Burton filling in for Laura Daniels. And our top local story today, the town of Aurora and village of East Aurora are planning to implement a bait and shoot program to help control their deer population. While this may seem like a drastic measure, the massive increase in tick-borne illnesses, deer-to-car accidents, and deforestation, they feel as though they have no choice. The program will begin at the conclusion of the upcoming hunting season and will be run by professionals with the primary focus on the residents' safety. Aurora and East Aurora did take part in the New York State DEC's deer management program last year, but claim the results were demonstrable. In the new social media post, they did state, while the situation is less than ideal, we feel we have no other options. It's currently 55 degrees at 7:03. Full look at the weather forecast coming up on Buffalo's Classic Hits 104.1.
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1: It's going to be a beautiful day today. Sunny, clear. High is going to be about 80 degrees. Tomorrow, we're going to see some clouds roll in and a low chance of rain in the late morning, early afternoon time. But then about 2 o'clock is when it really starts to shift. And then we should see those rain showers start that are going to last for the next few days. The high tomorrow is still going to be in the low 80s. And then Sunday, that rain is going to stick around and cool us down into the mid-70s for the high. Then Monday, the high is going to be 69. That's going to feel incredible. It's currently 55 degrees in Buffalo with Richard Marks.

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Ask for us on your smartest speaker possible. I'm Russ Burton filling in for Laura Daniels. And just a reminder that you got to strap on your boogie shoes. You got to dust them off, get them out of the closet, and get them ready to go for Friday, September 18th as we're bringing back Boogie Night to Salvatore's. It's going to be a great time. I'm doing the music again, which is always fun for me. So can't wait to see what kind of costumes you guys break out. It's not a requirement, mind you, to come in costume, but come on. It's fun. It's a disco party. It's a dance party. Great songs from the 70s and 80s. Get your tickets and all information at WHTT.com. So there's a story I found. And as I'm reading this, apologies in advance if Laura hit this one yesterday, because I do see the story came out yesterday. But I don't care, because I have a good story to go along with it. So I have to do this one. And I'm already calling BS on this story, this study, this survey that finds 36% of people claim they have never pretended to be sick to get out of school or work. I don't believe blasphemy. I don't believe that. 54 admit that, yes, they have used that excuse. 36 say no. 6% say not sure. I mean, I guess if, you know, you're like, maybe I have. I don't know. 4% say preferred not to say, as if their boss was standing next to them while they're taking the survey. I did think it was interesting that Gen X is the generation most likely to admit it. As a proud Gen Xer, I can say accurate. Gen Zers are the most likely to deny it. Yeah, I guess that makes sense. As my wife very funnily pointed out, I think our kids only were honest about being sick 36% of the time. So that survey doesn't make sense. But I'm curious, what are some of the craziest excuses you've used to get out of work, school, you know, social commitment, whatever? Do you have an excuse that you've used? You can stay anonymous. That's fine. We don't want to get anybody in trouble here, but I would just love to hear if you have any funny stories. You can call or text 716-396-1041. I can tell you, I was late to my SATs. It is true. I was late to my SATs. And when I got there, I saw the proctor, who was one of my teachers, and I said, "I'm sorry I'm late. My brother had an accident at work. A giant pot fell on his head, and he had to go, you know, to the hospital to get it taken care of." Now, that is a true story. It just happened to take place months before that actual event. And I had nothing to do with it. I didn't take him to the hospital. I didn't go and pick him up at work. It was just, to me, I wasn't lying, because it was like I was just telling you two different things. A, I'm sorry I was late. B, hey, my brother was at work and a giant pot fell on his head. Now, stringing them together, it sounds like one story, but I just said it and was just kind of like, here's some information. And the guy was just like, "Oh my God, I'm so sorry. Yeah, okay, go ahead and sit down." Yeah, and I got away with it. So, yeah. I'm not saying I feel good about it, but it happened. What are you going to do? That was the one that stands out to me. But if you got anything that you want to share, go ahead, text or call 716-396-1041. What's an excuse that you used? Whether it's work, whether it's school, whether it's a date, or just like a party. What do you got? Hit me, text or call 716-396-1041 while we listen to John Mellencamp muse about Jack and Diane. 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

0: 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I'm Russ Burton, filling in for Laura Daniels. Yes, we are going to play, I almost said Think Fast. That's in a little over an hour from now, which I do get to play. I get to play today. I'm very excited. But of course, we have the Brain Buzz before that in about 20 minutes. But I found a story a little bit ago that 36% of people say they have never called in sick from work or school. And I am calling big time BS on that. I do not think that number is accurate. I think people are just afraid to come clean, but I've definitely done it. I'm not afraid to say that. And so are some other people. We've got, going to the text line. Chris says, my excuse is I don't want to adult anymore. I'm not coming in. And you know what, Chris? Valid. That is a valid excuse, because as soon as you say that, anybody who hears that can say, oh, you know what? I don't want to adult anymore either. I'm going to go to the zoo or whatever. I'm going to go child today. But I love that, Chris. Thank you for that text. Sean from Cheektowaga says, being sick when younger, the couch ginger ale, crackers, The Price is Right, Gen X, proud 1969. Yeah, see, Gen X, not afraid to admit it. We are the most likely to come clean with that. Yeah, that is the magic combination right there. And let's see, Sean, if you're 1969 born, then you probably started watching Price is Right when Bob Barker still had black hair. I remember when he did that shift and stopped dyeing his hair. That was like an awakening. It was like, whoa, where did that come from? But yeah, the ginger ale, that is for sure where it's at. And here we go. Sienna from West Seneca. Or maybe it's Sean. Oh, I'm sorry. That says Sean from Tonawanda. I read that completely wrong. But am I wrong for enjoying the fact that my kids get me out of so many things that I don't want to do? No one argues when you say your kid is sick. And you know what, Sean? That is absolutely right. Nobody argues that. Nobody says, hey, you know, I don't believe you. Let me see your kid. Bring your kid here to me so I can, check their temperature or something. You're right. Yeah, no, your kids get young. And I get that. I feel that, Steve, that you feel, you know, you get that call and it's like, oh, man, yes, you feel bad that your kid is sick. But then you're also like, well, guess I got to go home. That stinks. And then you get to go watch Price is Right. That's fun. We got a caller on the phone. Hi, Classic Hits 104.1. Who's
1: this? This is Richard.
0: Richard, do you have an excuse you want to share with me?
1: Yeah, this is an interesting one. It'll be a little bit different.
0: I love it.
1: What I did to get out of school was I made an appointment with the doctor's office, said I was sick, and they said, okay, come in at 10 o'clock. So I went to school. And when I got there, I said I have to leave because I have a doctor's appointment, and the nurse didn't believe me. So she called the doctor's office, and they said, yes, he does have an appointment, and I got out of school.
0: Wow, Richard, that is next level. So you thought, that is very smart. Yeah, you were. So you thought ahead to even make the appointment before you really covered yourself. If you don't mind, I was going to say, if you don't mind me asking what you do for a living, because that is some creative stuff.
1: Well, I'm retired now, but I was a headhunter, recruiter, placing people in jobs.
0: See, and I bet you're pretty good. I bet you're good, because you're thinking of that next step.
1: Well, when I did that, I helped a lot of people. They were very thankful. Some said, Richard, if it wasn't for you, I wouldn't have my lifestyle. So it was very rewarding, and had some VA disabilities. I'm a Vietnam veteran. And at the time, I'm 79 years old now, and I retired and thought this was a good time to retire.
0: Nice. So, well, Richard, thank you for your service.
1: That's my story for you.
0: Yeah, thanks for your service, and thanks for your story.
1: Okay, have a good day.
0: You too. All right. Thank you to everybody who texted in and called there, like Richard, with your stories. Yeah. And, you know, it's a beautiful Friday. Maybe you come up with something today. Who knows?
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0: Western New York weather. All right, it's looking absolutely beautiful today. Clear, sunny, high's going to be in the low 80s. Then tomorrow, we're going to see some clouds roll in early on. And for the late morning, early afternoon, it looks like we are looking at a slight chance of rain, maybe about 30%, but about 2 o'clock is when it really starts getting higher, and we're getting to about 90% chance of rain throughout the rest of Saturday. High is going to be in the low 80s. Sunday, that rain's going to cool us down. It's going to stick around for pretty much all day on Sunday, it looks like, and that high is going to be in the mid-70s. It is currently 55 degrees in Buffalo with Glass Tiger.

Buffalo's Classic Hits 104.1 with you at all times on our free app. I'm Russ Burton, and filling in for Laura Daniels, of course. We have the Brain Buzz coming up momentarily. But I have a question. Is Harrison Ford fun now? He's notoriously grumpy, and recently, you know, they announced at the Disney D23 convention that he's given his likeness to a new Indiana Jones ride in

0: Nom nom nom.
1: Nom nom nom. 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
0: nom nom. 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
1: Nom nom nom nom nom
0: nom nom nom
1: nom nom nom nom nom nom nom nom.
2: It just makes me so happy. I love that so much. Everything about it. I really think being on Shrinking has kind of loosened him up a little bit. He's outstanding on that show if you haven't seen it. Brain Buzz coming up right after Billy Joel. Tell her about it. Buffalo's Classic Hits 104.1.

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2: What's wrong with vegetable lasagna? It sounds great. Yes, I am Russ Burton filling in for Laura Daniels, and I have your Brain Buzz question. And here's the thing. The prize today is a four-pack of tickets to the Erie County Fair, which ends this weekend. So just a word of warning, if you do get the question right, you have to come down to the station today before 4 to get your four-pack of tickets to the Erie County Fair. Now to the question. A survey shows that the average American consumes 2 bottles of this each year. What do you think it is? 716-396-1041. Again, the question is, a survey shows the average American consumes 2 bottles of this every year. 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
0: Russ Burton filling in for Laura Daniels with the Brain Buzz this morning. And we got a good one. Question is, a survey shows that the average American consumes two bottles of this each year. What do you think it is? We'll go to the phones right now. Hi, Classic Hits. What's your guess?
13: Pepto Bismol.
0: Oh, I'm sorry. That is not the right answer. Thanks for guessing. Hi, Classic Hits. Who's this?
14: This is Yvonne.
0: Yvonne, what is your guess today?
14: I'm thinking it's ketchup.
0: It is ketchup. How did you know that, Yvonne?
14: Because I love ketchup, and I put it on everything. I just like it.
0: Do you just drink two bottles a year on your own, just straight?
14: Nah, you know, you put it on French fries, you put it on eggs. I like it on
0: just
14: everything.
0: Just put it on everything. I do, too. Ketchup gets too much shame. But, Yvonne, you're a ketchup lover, so you knew that one. You got it right. You get a four-pack of tickets to the Erie County Fair. You can get down here today, right?
14: I sure can.
0: Great. Hang on the line. I'll get your info.
14: Okay, thanks.
0: All right. Congratulations. I got to be honest, I'm surprised we got that on the second guess. I tested it last night with my wife and kids. We had all kinds of crazy guesses. I had to go to a clue round. So I apologize for everybody who had really good guesses or even knew it was ketchup and didn't get in. But about an hour from now, we'll be playing Think Fast. So you got a chance to win tickets to the Chicken Wing Festival. And that's fun for everybody, really. Right now, here's David Coverdale and Whitesnake. Here I Go Again, Buffalo's Classic Hits 104.1.

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Buffalo's Classic Hits 104.1 with you at all times on our free app. I'm Russ Burton filling in for Laura Daniels. And, you know, it's going to be kind of a rainy, cruddy weekend, it looks like. So if you're looking for something to do, maybe go to the movies. There's a new movie coming out this weekend called The End of Oak Street with Hugh McGregor, Anne Hathaway. And I've seen it described as Jurassic Park meets Close Encounters. It currently has an 85% on Rotten Tomatoes, which is, you know, it's pretty good. I mean, people can be, you know, kind of tough on there sometimes. So 85% Rotten Tomatoes reviewed fresh. It's not the worst. You know, they call it dumb fun. I saw one critic who I follow, who's usually pretty tough on this kind of stuff, praised it as being fun and making some smart choices, good characters. Okay, that's cool. I mean, I was into it for just the fun, but I did see one person describe it as basically a Steven Spielberg yard sale. And I don't know how I feel about that. I don't feel great about that because then it kind of feels like a ripoff movie. J.J. Abrams is behind it. And he's, you know, he's kind of like a Spielberg protege. So I guess that makes sense. But either way, hey, if you're like Gen X like me, you know, millennial, even, you know, maybe some, you know, some boomers or whatever. If you're a Steven Spielberg fan like we are, maybe go just for the nostalgia and, you know, just to do something different. Get out of the house. Why not? Should be a fun movie, if nothing else. Check the news at the top of the hour. Right now, it's Men at Work, Buffalo's Classic Hits, 104.1.

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2: Well, good Friday morning to you. Russ Burton filling in for Laura Daniels. We'll take our look at the top local story today. The town of Aurora and Village of East Aurora are planning to implement a bait-and-shoot program to help control their deer population. While this may seem like a drastic measure, the massive increase in tick-borne illnesses, deer-to-car accidents, and deforestation, this makes them feel as though they have no choice. The program will begin at the conclusion of the upcoming hunting season and will be run by professionals with the primary focus, of course, on the resident safety. Aurora and East Aurora did take part in the New York State DEC's deer management program last year, but claims the results were demonstrable. In a social media post, they did state, "While the situation is less than ideal, we feel we have no other options." It's currently 59 degrees at 8:01. We'll get a full look at the weather forecast coming up on Buffalo's Classic Hits 104.1.
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14: Western New York weather.
2: Well, whatever you got planned for today, it's going to be beautiful. Sunny, clear, high's going to be in the low 80s. Tomorrow, though, we are going to see those clouds roll in pretty early on. And you got about a 30% chance of rain up until about 2 o'clock. And that's about when you should see the shift. And then it's going to be pretty much 100% chance of rain through the rest of Saturday with a high in the low 80s again. That rain is going to continue until Sunday, where you're going to see temps dropping a little bit in the mid-70s. But that's kind of where we're going to be for the rest of next week. It looks like upper 60s, low 70s. It's going to start feeling like fall. It's currently 59 degrees in Buffalo. And speaking of fall, are you ready for it? I am not. And I have, you know, something that a rule that we have in our house that I want to talk about coming up. But when do you start preparing for fall and specifically Halloween? I kind of want to hear from you. If you want to call or text ahead of time at 716-396-1041. We'll talk about that in a minute. But right now, it's Fleetwood Mac.

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I'm Russ Burton, filling in for Laura Daniels. And, before I get to the topic I wanted to hit on, I just wanted to point out that around this time on Fridays, when I am in here, is usually when I'm hanging out with Laura, and she's making me eat something terrible, usually an Oreo cookie. So I just wanted to point out, Laura, if you're listening, Oreo has announced some new limited time flavors, deep fried Oreo, like a state fair kind of deal, banana pudding, and chicken and waffles. Those all sound delicious. Why don't we do those instead of like dill pickle flavored? Why don't we do something like that that actually tastes good? I'm putting in my vote to do that next time. But I wanted to talk about, I wanted to get a feel for when you guys start getting ready for fall, specifically for Halloween, because I'm driving to the gym yesterday morning. I'm not feeling it. And then I see that the Spirit Halloween store on Maple is already opening up. I don't think it's open yet, but they started putting everything in. They got the signs up. And then it just made me rage to the point where I'm like, no, now I'm going to lift some weights because I'm mad. I'm not ready. It's still August, man. Give it some time. So we have a strict no Halloween, no autumn moratorium until September 1st. In our house. But what about you? Do you wait until a certain time, or are you just like full go as soon as you can with fall, with Halloween planning? 716-396-1041. Hit up the call or text line while we listen to Chicago.

0: 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I'm Russ Burton, filling in for Laura Daniels, and I started getting like a panic sweat because I looked at the time. The show's just flying by because I'm having so much fun. But I noticed, I'm like, oh my goodness, it's 8:20 already. 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So get on over there and get them while you still can, because they're not going to last for too much longer. So I was talking about, you know, Halloween and fall. Are you ready? Because I'm really not, but I feel like it's hitting me in the face regardless. Whatever store you go into, Wegmans already has like the cinnamon sticks outside. You can't help but get thwapped in the face with that. Home Depot for sure. They're probably going to have Christmas stuff up like next week. But, you know, the Spirit Halloween store is opening up. Now, some of the stuff I'm thinking about buying, just because it's like these, like the giant skeletons, stuff like that, they sell out so fast. And there's some fall flavored stuff that I really like. But my wife has a strict moratorium starting September 1st. We cannot. I have to wait. But I want to ask you, is this what it's like in your house, too? Tom from Tonawanda says, I prepare for autumn August 1st when Spirit Halloween opens up. August 1st. That's insane, Thomas, but you know what? You do you, buddy. Got someone on the line here on the phones. Classic Hits 104.1. Are you ready for Halloween?
1: Yes, sir. How you doing there, Russ?
0: I'm good. How you doing? Who's this?
1: I'm doing excellent. This is Artie.
0: Hey, Artie. How you doing, buddy?
1: I'm doing fantastic, my friend.
0: Yeah. What preparations have you already started?
1: Well, I like Halloween stuff all year round.
0: All year round.
1: My house is full of it, but I'm a fall lover, and I'm celebrating it, you know. So
0: now,
1: I'm one of those people.
0: Yeah, decorations wise, is it strictly Halloween, or is it just fall in general?
1: Strictly Halloween.
0: Okay, I respect it. I respect the game.
1: Yeah,
0: cool.
1: A lot of horror, you know, a lot of horror stuff around, you know, and stuff. And I just like that type of environment, you know.
0: Hey, whatever brings you joy, Artie.
1: But I still like summer. I still like summer.
0: Yeah,
1: you know?
0: Yeah.
1: I still want to, I'm not ready for the white stuff.
0: No, I definitely hear you on that. All right, man. Thanks for the call. You have a good day.
1: You too, buddy. Bye-bye.
0: All right. So I'm starting to feel like I'm in the minority here. So I went to the Google, and generally it says, I would love to know what the basis of this is, but it said, usually it's okay to start planning for Halloween 6 months out. So wait, math is not my friend. I'm thinking, okay, 10 minus 6, carry the 1. So like April, you start planning for Halloween? That's insane. So I that triggered me a little bit. So I went right to the source, and I went to Martha Stewart's website, and the first line, as soon as September arrives, there's one thing that's on my mind, fall decorating. So Martha Stewart says, you wait till September. I'm waiting till September.
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0: And the latest is meh. I'm not really seeing anything. I'm looking out on the roads, all the cameras, all the places, and I don't see, I mean, knock on wood, this is a good thing, obviously, but I'm not seeing any incidents, not seeing any slowdowns. Wherever you got to go this Friday morning, you do not have an excuse. You are most likely going to be on time. I can't, you know, attest for whatever you had going on beforehand, but no delays right now. But if you see something different and can let me know safely, call or text at 716-396-1041.
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Well, it's looking picture perfect today. Sunny, clear skies. High's going to be in the low 80s. We're going to see some clouds early on tomorrow. And then about 2 o'clock is when it's supposed to start shifting to a higher chance of rain. And basically from 2 o'clock on, look for those showers. High's going to be in the low 80s tomorrow. The shower is going to hang around until Sunday. That's going to drop the temperature down a little bit. Highs are only going to peak in the mid-70s. And all week next week, it looks like we're kind of dealing with that. Not rain all week, but that's going to drop the temperatures to like upper 60s, low 70s all week long. It's currently 58 degrees in Buffalo. And we do have a couple more texts on this Halloween autumn thing. I'll get to those in just a minute. But right now, it's the Outfield.

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Ask for us on your smart speaker. I'm Russ Burton filling in for Laura Daniels. And I was talking a little bit ago about, you know, if you're ready for Halloween, if you're ready for fall, when is it okay? We have a little bit of a debate in our house. We always do, whether it's Halloween or Christmas, whatever. The kids always want to decorate early. We kind of fight against it. We have a September 1st rule in our house when it comes to fall and Halloween stuff. But I was wondering about you, and I got a couple texts here to close it out. First of all, Sabrina in the Depew, Lancaster area says, good morning. As far as Halloween, I have some things that stay up year round, like my 5-foot skeleton. I decorate him. You gender assigned. Good for you. I decorate him for early season, for every season when it comes to breaking out the fall Halloween decorations after Labor Day. Thank you very much for that, Sabrina in Depew. Yeah, I've seen that around my neighborhood, people with like the 5-10 foot skeletons that just keep them up and decorate them year round. Those I appreciate. I think that's because you can get really creative. Like my parents have a holiday tree in their house and they just leave their, you know, artificial Christmas tree up and then just decorate it for that season. That kind of stuff I appreciate because that gets pretty creative. Dawn Marie from Kenmore says, my son and daughter-in-law have Halloween all year. Spider webs on the ceiling and orange and black cats. That made me laugh, Dawn Marie. Thank you so much. And then a text from Phil, not related to this topic, but very funny. Phil from Kenmore, not supposed to be funny. I took it funny because we have something coming up in a little bit. And Phil says, Russ, you're doing great. Thank you. Big lady shoes to fill. Heard you have the keys to think fast. Yes, I do, Phil. I actually get to play with Laura's toys today and play Think Fast. And Phil says, stay super upbeat, you know, and be positive. You're a pop culture wizard. Phil gives me a little bit of a pep talk here, which I appreciate. I'm excited. I'm nervous. And I'm sure you're excited, too, to play Think Fast. So if you want to play, you know the deal. It's 5 relatively easy questions. You got 22 seconds to answer them. I'll start the timer after I finish asking the first question. We're going to start with caller 5 at 716-396-1041 and take up to 3 callers if we need them. But you feel pretty smart. I think you're going to get there. Hopefully we can do this together. That's coming a little bit. 716-396-1041 if you want to play while we listen to one of my favorite summer songs while we fight off autumn for a little bit longer. It's Santana and Rob Thomas with Smooth.

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1: I'm a little nervous, very excited. First time hosting Think Fast. I hope I don't screw it up. You know the deal. I'm going to ask five relatively easy questions. I'm going to start the timer. As soon as I'm done with the first question, you got 22 seconds. And after that, if you get them all right, you get a nice prize to go to the National Buffalo Wing Festival in Buffalo next weekend, August 29th and 30th at Salem Field, celebrating 25 years, believe it or not. For tickets and festival info, go to buffalowing.com. All right, I'm down to the fifth caller. Go to the phones right now. Classic Hits 104.1. Who's this?
2: This is Peter.
1: Peter, have you played Think Fast before?
2: Yeah, about a year ago.
1: Okay, that's fine. You got more experience than I do. Are you ready to play right now, Peter?
2: Yeah, I am.
1: Okay. So, again, I am going to ask the first question. As soon as I'm done asking it, I'm going to start the timer. You got 22 seconds. Here we go. What member of the band keeps the beat?
2: Percussion, drummer.
1: That's right. This goes in the upper right of an envelope.
2: Stamp.
1: Name a way to have eggs prepared.
2: Over easy.
1: That works. How many zeros in 1,000?
2: 3.
1: A baguette is a French type of what?
2: Sandwich, roll.
1: You know what? You said roll, it's bread. I'm going to give it to you. That's roll is a type of bread. It's my first time I'm feeling gracious. I think that's close enough. All right, congratulations.
2: That's awesome. Thank you.
1: Yeah, no problem. You hang on the line. You're getting tickets to the National Buffalo Wing Chicken Festival coming August 29th and 30th at Salem Field. For more info, visit buffalowing.com.
2: Awesome. Thank you so much.
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I'm Russ Burton, filling in for Lord Daniels. Coming fresh off my very first hosting ThinkFast, and I feel good. I'm not going to lie. I feel like doing a post-game interview. You know, I was a little nervous going into it, but once we got into it, the game just slowed down. I could see the field. I got a lot of pep talk texts on the text line. Phil, Sabrina, Megan, thank you so much. Kim from Angola, you did great with ThinkFast. Laura would be proud. Peter from Tonawanda, you did great, Russ. Laura would be proud. You and Laura are my favorites. Aww. I loved your Southern Shakespeare. Yes, that was hilarious. I loved Shakespeare in the Country that we got to do last Friday. If you missed that, I believe it's still up on the Show After the Show podcast at WHTT.com. I highly suggest it. We had way more fun than we should have, but that was a blast. So thank you all for your supportive texts. I'm filling in for Laura again Monday. And I didn't break it, so we get to play again. I can't wait. Right now it's Bon Jovi, Living on a Prayer, Buffalo's Classic Hits 104.1.

Buffalo's Classic Hits 104.1 with you at all times on our free app. I'm Russ Burton filling in for Laura Daniels. And check this. I'm sure you're at least familiar with the dating app Tinder. If you've never been on it before, you've at least heard of it, right? It's, you know, a dating app which polls by your location. So it's somebody in your vicinity. There has been exactly one Tinder match in Antarctica. An American scientist who was studying there in 2013 found a female scientist, which was a 45-minute helicopter ride away. Not only do you got to be a scientist, you got to know how to fly a helicopter, too. But they both swiped right. But the trick is she left Antarctica the next day. So I wonder if that was planned, if she was like, yeah, I only got one more day in town, and you're the first person on here who's not a penguin, so I am down for this. Or was it like... yeah, you're creepy and clingy. I gotta get out of here. Either way, they got a story for the grandkids. You know, somebody else's grandkids anyway. Here's Phil Collins, Studio.

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Buffalo's Classic Hits 104.1. I'm Russ Burton filling in for Lord Daniels. And just a reminder to get out your boogie shoes because boogie night's coming up Friday, September 18th. The Salvatore's where it always is. I'm doing the music. I can't wait. Certainly not a requirement, but you're going to have more fun if you dress up. You know, it's a disco party. It's in September. You do you and you have some fun. 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I sure hope to see you there. Right now it's Foreigner, Cold as Ice, Buffalo's Classic Hits 104.1.

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I'm heading on out of here. You have yourselves a great weekend. I'll be back with you on Monday. Heather Perry's coming up next to take you through the rest of your work day. Have a great Friday. I leave you with Journey and Open Arms.

Buffalo's Classic. It's 104.1. It's Heather Perry. Oh my goodness. I'm so glad it's Friday. I thought I was happy about it last Friday, but this Friday feels extra, extra. 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

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You are excited about the weekend, so what are you doing about it? I mean, we're running out of August weekends, right? My husband's birthday is Sunday. My stepson, too. It's going to be a nice celebration.

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My soon-to-be 23-year-old son told me the other day, Mom, do you know my favorite song? He said it's Listen to the Music by the Doobie Brothers. And I said, wait a second. The Doobie Brothers? That's your favorite song by them? He's like, no, ever. I feel like I did parenting right.

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There's Rod Stewart. I wonder how he feels about Prince Harry and Meghan Markle moving back to England. I mean, that's where Rod's from, and he's a sir, right? You know what? If I see Rod Stewart, I'm going to ask him. Actually, he's resting up after an illness, but he says he's going to get back on the road.

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1: 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A song by George Michael, written a year earlier, turned out to be a number one hit. Also did well in the UK. And we're talking about the song Monkey, George Michael's sixth solo single to reach number one, the fourth single to do so from the Faith album. Here's Monkey, George Michael. It's today's number one on Classic Hits 104.1.

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My son Dylan has now been at school for 4 days. I miss him like crazy.

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All right, today is August 21st, so we are just 10 days left in August, and then it'll be the month of September. 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

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I used to play clarinet back in the day. I hesitate to share this with you because I wasn't very good at it. Sixth grade, though, we did a performance of Sweet Caroline, and I was

Monday is actually closer to us right now than it was this past week. 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

Buffalo's Classic Hits, 104.1. Good afternoon, Joe Siragusa here. Yeah, welcome to Friday. 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
1: Partly cloudy, about 63 for the overnight low tonight. Tomorrow, I'll get a chance, we'll see some afternoon thunderstorms. Upper 70s tomorrow, showers, maybe a thunderstorm on Sunday. A little cooler, upper 60s on

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Boogie Night. It is coming up September 18th at Salvatore's. 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

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They will be in Cleveland tomorrow. It's a 1 o'clocker.

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1: 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Major routes running well. Up to speed. We'll keep an eye on it for you throughout the afternoon, and we'll take a little peek into the weekend weather. It's coming up next.
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1: 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Western New York. Partly cloudy, about 63 for the overnight low tonight. Tomorrow, we get a chance of some afternoon thunderstorms. Upper 70s tomorrow. We're going to be a little bit cooler on Sunday. Get a chance of a shower or a thunderstorm on that day as well. Upper 60s and even 80 right now in Cheektowaga.

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Phil Collins will get his official solo artist nod into the Rock and Roll Hall of Fame coming up in November. It's a couple of months away. Here he is with Genesis in Invisible Touch.

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We are streaming anywhere you get audio. I'm Joe Saragusa. Thank you for hanging out with us as we roll into the weekend. And believe it or not, the final weekend of the fair. Tell you what, summer, it just keeps on flying by, doesn't it?

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Looks like a pretty good night for some baseball. Friday night bash with the Bisons down at Salem Field. 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
1: My name's Casey Kasem, and I'm all set to count down the biggest hits in the USA. 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
2: Got a couple of slow spots this afternoon on the 190 southbound Seneca Street to the 90 in that construction zone. Going to need a little bit of extra time through there. And we do have some volume, a little bit of congestion, 90 westbound from Walden down to the 190. Give yourself a couple extra minutes in those stretches and you will be in good shape.
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2: Should be a pretty nice night. Get a few clouds rolling around. 63 for the overnight low. Tomorrow, chance of an afternoon thunderstorm. We'll have highs in the upper 70s. Going to be a little bit cooler behind that front on Sunday. Upper 60s for a high there. Could see some more showers, possibly a thunderstorm Sunday as well. 78 right now in North Tonawanda.

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Carney and Wendy Wilson and China Phillips. They are Wilson Phillips. Imagine that.

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26: We're partly cloudy and 63 for the overnight low tonight. We're going to get some rain over the weekend, looks like. Chance of afternoon thunderstorms tomorrow, upper 70s. Then a shower and a thunderstorm possible, upper

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Today is August 21st. Fall starts on September 22nd, officially. So just about a month left in summer, and then perhaps the boys of summer will be truly gone. In the world of Don Henley, anyway, I don't know. It's Classic Hits, 104.1. These are the kind of things you think about on Friday afternoon. It's getting late.

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